0: Good, ma'am. We have fire. One of our and we'll be putting water on it.
1: Thanks, sir. So we've also just outside of the.

Charlie, thank you for having me. 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That's clear. How's them guys doing? Are you good? We got two guys that are done. Put down and get cooled off. That's clear. Under Hill Show, where we have it at.

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0: Kelly's Island Ferry, meet Kelly's Mouse. 15-minute fall from a e-bike, head and leg injury. 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
1: 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You have a number?
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Dot R. Denver Fire EMS of Fire Station 5401 East Maritime Shoreway. 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

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The outside.

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0: 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P11 and Terminal 37.
1: I'm okay. Find the correct address.
2: She said there, her also.
1: That's clear.

Could you change my 39 to the... I'll be 35, Edward. Okay.

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1: Copy.

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May a master request the Candy Bar, 170 Delaware Ave, cross the Hartford Ave, intoxicated female out front. Officers are on scene, 10-00.

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0: 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First in 115 to be was a thing with the light against me with some.
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0: You head out that way.
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1: Zero zero West Fremont Road.

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1: To 00 West Fremont Road, male, history of cardiac.
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3: That's our 25. We have that. That's okay. Nine 30 foot day dispatch.

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0: Township, Iowa County.
1: Information, subject does have a history of... He's shaking up. No fever noted. I'm not...

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1: But
0: 2015 Army Register, Columbus, Ohio.
1: Hey, Tom. 06. 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
0: Copy.

那就出去，不对。对不起。那位客人说。

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Seven, four, four, four.

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1: Seven 48, same traffic.
2: Same traffic. County, show me 374.

have a fire on EMS. You're in request of the Miller Ferry, 5174 East Water, 54 East Water. Let me bring over three subjects from above. Incident. Two of them are unresponsive. Do not have an ETA time. Catawba Fire, EMS. You're in request of the Miller Ferry, 5174 East Water, 51 East Water, across the Krogan and Converse. Coast Guard Sector Detroit is going to be bringing over three from a boat accident. Subjects are unresponsive. One is responsive. Do you at this time? Times 317.

0: Very good.
1: 29 is going to be in Rockefeller Ferry. 74 East Watt. Bringing over three subjects. They don't have an ETA. Two of the subjects are unresponsive. 19. One is 19 of my.
2: I think it's CCW.

再查吧。TV from the Coast Guard, yeah, it sounds like they have things together. Sounds like pop. Way the one is responsive.

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1: 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It's unknown. 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
0: Okay, he responds.
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0: Catawba fire is clear.

0: Danbury Squadman, delayed with Port Clinton. Crest Bear 574 East, 174 East Water. Bringing over three subjects from a boat accident. One are unresponsive, one is responsive. Yeah, at this time. With Port Clinton EMS, requested 5174 East Water, 54 East Water. We're currently bringing over three subjects from a boat. Two of them are unresponsive. Subject is responsive. Unknown ETA at this 328.
1: Jeff, mutually.
2: That was clear.

0: 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County clear to call.
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0: 你好，楼上有谁啊？Go ahead, Ottawa County. Civilian Lifeline at this point.
1: We are ready at the station. If, let me know.

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0: Christmas.
1: B43, I'll be on call on Southwest.
0: I'm a fire, Otto County on fire dispatch. Hi, Ron. As soon as we have a definitive second one for the patient of ProMedica, and they'll be in.
2: Our lights are on. Ready to go.
3: Two hundred.

0: 321 Phoenix, Albert Gillespie. That was Nip.
1: Okay, thank you.
2: City County.
0: You can advise the squad. We have do have standby towards the. We also have a sign that will be available. That will start towards Catawba.

0: Yeah, what kind of card is that? Responding to Water Street on Catawba Isle. Correct?
1: Be the Miller Ferry. The subjects are on near Putin Bay. Out with them.
0: Do we have an ETA?
1: Not at this time.
0: That's clear. Port Clinton on scene.

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1: Thank you.
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1: That's clear.

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1: Was conversing with Sector subject. They're being educating that subject from the boat. Should be giving us them at this time, nor the
0: that is clear, thank you.

0: Just phone his lifeline again. Their life fire station. Yeah, they do know it's a moving at this time. The air if needed.
1: Yeah, sure.

0: Travel Fire, Ottawa County on fire. If you could, I'd like to land for a subject that they are possibly running into a concern. Also, if we need actual help.
1: Yeah, good. Right now, I'll let you know where.

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Information, Life Flight 4 is reporting. It's unsure if the available. Mercy. Metro and ProMedica.

0: Yeah, two hundred.
1: Good.
0: Where is the station?

Somewhere EMS, you're requesting material on Broadway 710 West Plattsburgh South Road. You're going to be at the 590 entrance gate for subject of abdominal pain. They'll be subject to meet you at the gate. Request the material on brush 147 River South Road. 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Financing the out to Materion. Abdominal pain. Advising you

0: 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Dylan. Dispatch.
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0: air ambulances are reporting no lifelines available.

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1: Stand for.

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0: Here's someone requesting to have to the scene.

EMS. A medic is being requested. Marion, 147 South Road, where's your abdominal? Rising to use the gate at 90, there's a belt there. Here somewhere in town, a medic is being requested. Material 4710 South Road, 590 in Slum reported. For abdominal pain, the gate at 590 times

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1: Yeah,
0: do you advise hospital should be expecting these patients, even calls from firemen's probably prepare.
1: Alright, you can let firemen go. If you find out you're not sure, the transfer thing.

0: 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Coast Guard advising they located the search. It is alert. They're going to be airlifting, transporting in by. There's a request down to that location to about.
1: Fort Clinton EMS,

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0: 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I'm suing Infinite.

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Attention Middle Bass Squadman, requested to the military dock, 1970 Fox Road, for an unresponsive is breathing, 10-minute ETA, we're on the Miller. Attention Middle Bass Squadman, requested to the Miller Ferry dock, subject coming over on the ferry, passed out, unresponsive, 10-minute ETA, time 11.

0: admin. Requested fixed to the middle bass ferry dock. Our subject on the Miller passed out, unresponsive. His time 11:48.
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Attention Twin Base Squadron, here request Boardwalk 341, Bayview Ave, for an LC male. Attention Twin Base Squadron, requested to the Boardwalk, 41 West Bayview Ave, female. I'll have someone meet you and show you where to go, time 1244.

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Wouldn't be a squadman. In front of Pasquale's Cafe, 40 Delaware Ave, Vernil subject, be outside on a golf cart. Attention, Putin Bay squadman. Arrested in front of Pasquale's Cafe, 240 Delaware Ave. Vernil subject, going to be outside on a golf cart, time 1303.

0: 240 Delaware.
1: That's

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The National Weather Service has issued a severe Ottawa County until 21 hours. 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

Hinton County, County is to be advised. This will be your thunder storm watch until... Repeating, Ottawa County, watch until 2100.

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6, 55. Gene Victor Edward, 5 2 westbound, just

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0: Can you check the area of Portage River South? West. Stay around 19. Order was at Salem Township Hall. Party advised they mailed. Took food items. No one knows who he is. 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Just going over the tracks.
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0: Carver County.
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2: 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On top here.

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0: 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Robert 9623, else the 411 on him.
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0: 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And it's all your failing.
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0: Two, six, zero, three. 27, 76, zero, three.
1: Back to John and Martin.

0: 23. Hey, Master Cooch. It's 7. Over south. This code 6.
1: We're just messing with them.
0: I said, can you see the IRS 31 vehicle for the R?
2: To their shop?
0: Our firm. He says he doesn't have.
2: That's clear.
0: February Charles.

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1: 2 and 92 at work. There's the transport.
0: God.
2: Can you show me at the beginning? It'll be 1-2.
0: D5.
2: Inland 2-5, he's gonna be healed.
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0: 26.

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2: Where's Paul?
1: Kilo Juliet 18.

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0: Copy.

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1: 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Tom King 8244. His name.
2: Nev. I have a price right to plus.

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1: 6 to 23 County. 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

Numerics on the 6-0-0. This is going to be located on Winkle.

Very great. Can the Benjamin Dunsmore out of order? That's clear. I have a higher plate when you're ready. Go ahead. Frank Youngboy, 255. Copy. Do you want to read back on the plane or just put it in the hall? Copy.

Jersey. 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

0: 602. One request to meet at the med. He is not on the call right now. Some stuff.
1: Brooklyn EMS, McCarthy's Pub, 101 for a female having a seizure, going to be located in our area, 1609.

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responding, nah, to the Deirdre Rex 22. 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
0: With, hoping,

EMS, you're requested in the area 41 Victory Ave for an ill man located on the golf cart. You're in the area. You're requested in the area 541 Victory Ave for an ill male that's on a golf cart. They'll flag you down when you're in the area. 7.

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0: Yeah, you're
1: traffic stop by Burnhart Juliet 321. 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
0: Yeah, you're kind of broken. Can you
1: stop by?

0: Traffic stop by Burnhart. Juliet. 3-2-1. Turn all over.
1: Yeah, you're kind of broken. Can you
0: stop by rental. Juliet. 3-2. Break Cornell on. Quebec, 1-2-4. You.
1: Very broken.
0: Uniform Quebec, 1-3-6-2. You.

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2: 3.7
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0: Thank you, Alpha.
1: The last one for the plane again.
0: Three, one, six, one.

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1: Okay,
0: you see the ship that he's driving? 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
1: remembered.

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1: Check.
0: He's Alan.
2: What you call it?
1: That's clear. That's clear.
0: Copy.

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1: Their self units will be in and out.
2: To the 4682 East Harbor.
1: Four, six, eight, two. 37, drop out paper.
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0: Erie Street, all

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1: Traffic stop, I...
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1: Running Ohio by Churchill.
0: Yeah.
1: 2916-8007-607.
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0: Go ahead.

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0: Yes, ma'am, 4353.
1: SB Delaware card. No, play sound. I need to contact those trucks out of Cleveland. But now, running out of probationers.
2: Night to clear Ottawa County.
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I was 15. 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
2: Well,
3: were you clear that subject is a caution for 6?
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0: 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The answer, it just came in for emergency.
1: That's clear, we'll be in power. Okay. 9-7-9-10, we're literally next door.
2: That's clear.

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1: 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I'll be 57, break for a 7. Read, guys.
0: 937. Clear. 1835.

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1: Can you read that?
0: OIU agent at the form I want.
1: That's good.

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1: GSM is 15H for that subject.

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1: I have it, that's it. You know.
2: I'm okay, you front them off. 602
1: Single 71. I'm okay, bro. Yeah. Wow.

0: the master of 1390.
1: Call him out, a black female putting onto a security guard in there. Ariana Grace, out of Cleveland Heights, valid, requires corrective law.
2: Two weeks.

0: Statement made.
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0: Recently, at Delaware and Lorraine, at a thing at Edge. 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
1: Hey, Reva.
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1: 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Are they good with your new bank?
0: Yeah, they said they're 19 out of 5.

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0: You and all friends is valid.
1: That's clear. Clear it was counted.
0: I was about to tell you that.

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1: The first one.

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0: say for that, you can tell me that he's over.
1: Marshall Williams, suspended, stay out of the pickup. Greenberg, Kent, Neff, has I expired?
0: Go ahead.
1: Again, Val, Neff.
0: That's the Spanish of the first one.
1: Compliance.

0: 901, did you see me? Yeah, it goes.
1: Yeah, if you want to just back in between, that'd be great.

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1: Thank you.

0: 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Good. I'm going to grab the ticket machine and start ticketing.
1: Yeah, I think 908 asked for parking. Everybody was on, but if you got a parking ticket.

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0: I have that 21 break for starting max. 1416. 120.